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Namaskar. I am Rohit Singh, IS Provisioner, Deputy Director, Department of Tourism. Warm wishes to all citizens of Belagavi District on World Tourism Day. Tourism is not just sightseeing. It is a vital medium to introduce our history, culture and nature to the world. With its historic forts, temples and waterfalls, our Belagavi District holds immense potential for tourism development. On the occasion of World Tourism Day, special events have been organized in the City Heritage Marathon at 6:30 a.m. This marathon will start from Lele Ground and pass through key historical landmarks of the city, including Congressville, Military Mahadev Temple, the world's first postman statue, Kittur Rani Chennamma Circle, and it will end at the iconic Belagavi Fort. I invite all of you to come and participate in this heritage marathon with your friends and family. Cultural program at 10 a.m. A special cultural event will take place at the Kumara Gandharv Auditorium. Tourism growth generates employment at the local level and strengthens the rural economy. Keeping our tourist spots clean, safe and eco-friendly is the duty of every citizen. Come, let us all join hands to establish Belagavi as a premier tourist destination. Thank you. 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

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I am Rohit Singh, IS Provisioner, Deputy Director, Department of Tourism. Warm wishes to all citizens of Belagavi District on World Tourism Day. Tourism is not just sightseeing. It is a vital medium to introduce our history, culture and nature to the world. With its historic forts, temples and waterfalls, our Belagavi District holds immense potential for tourism development. 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
2: Good afternoon, this is Akashvani and I am Abhishek Mukhopadhyay with the Midday News. The headlines. Prime Minister Narendra Modi says surgical strike and Operation Sindoor demonstrated new example of India's counter-terrorism policy to the world, sending message that terrorist attacks will be met with befitting response. Prime Minister Modi in his Mann Ki Baat program on Akashvani urges people to work together for Nasha Mukti Yuva. Prime Minister urges people to participate in census and use self-enumeration facility, says first phase of census nearly complete. Union Home Minister Amit Shah and Gujarat Chief Minister Bhupendra Patel flag off country's first LNG-powered train at Sabarmati. Red alert for heavy to very heavy rainfall issued over Uttarakhand and West Uttar Pradesh for today. And in Asian Games, boxer Ankush Fangal assures medal by defeating Tajikistan's Nekruz Salimov in the men's 80-kilogram quarterfinal. Prime Minister Narendra Modi today stated that the surgical strike by the Indian Army on the terrorist hideouts in Pakistan demonstrated a new example of India's counter-terrorism policy to the world. Addressing the nation in his Mann Ki Baat program on Akashvani, Mr. Modi said India is set to mark the 10th anniversary of the surgical strike tomorrow, that is 28th of September. He said the world was astonished to see the manner in which brave Indian soldiers crossed the line of control to take action against terrorism. Prime Minister Modi said the surgical strike was India's decisive response to the long-standing pain the nation had endured due to terrorist attacks. He stated that over the past decade, from the Balakot airstrike to Operation Sindoor, India has repeatedly sent the message that terrorist strikes will be met with a befitting response.
3: बीते एक दशक में बालाकोट की एयर स्ट्राइक से लेकर ऑपरेशन सिंदूर तक भारत ने बार बार ये स्पष्ट संदेश दिया है कि अगर आतंकवादी भारत पर आग उठाएंगे तो उसका करारा जवाब दिया जाएगा। आतंकवादी हमलों ने भारत को लंबे समय तक चोट पहुंचाई है। पहले भी हर आतंकी हमले के बाद पाकिस्तान पर कार्रवाई की मांग होती थी। अब आज का भारत आतंकवाद के खिलाफ जीरो टॉलरेंस पॉलिसी लेकर चल रहा है।
2: Prime Minister Modi said this year also marks 25 years since the 9/11 terrorist attacks. He said the highest number of victims at the World Trade Center, the US, after Americans were Indians. He recalled paying homage to those innocent citizens during his US visit after becoming Prime Minister in 2014. He once again extended his condolences to the bereaved families on behalf of crores of Indian citizens. Touching upon the topic of the ongoing census, Mr. Modi said the first phase of this exercise is nearly complete across all states and union territories. Data of over 32 crore families has already been recorded. Work is currently underway also in the remote snow-clad regions of Ladakh, Himachal Pradesh, Jammu and Kashmir and Uttarakhand. The Prime Minister noted that many inspiring experiences have emerged from these areas. In Uttarakhand, the census process began in the village of Mana in Chamoli, which is known as the country's first village.
3: Janagana, hum sabka राष्ट्रीय दायित्व है। मैंने 15 अगस्त को भी देशवासियों से आग्रह किया था, इसके लिए अपना समय जरूर निकालें। जनगणना के लिए अपनी जानकारी स्वयं दर्ज करने की ये सुविधा बहुत आसान है। आप अपने मोबाइल से ही अपनी और अपने परिवार की जानकारी दर्ज करा सकते हैं। ये सुविधा हिंदी सहित 16 भाषाओं में उपलब्ध है।
2: Prime Minister Modi informed that so far more than 2 crore 60 lakh people have already entered their details on the census portal via mobile, completing the self-enumeration. He said accurate information about citizens and their families helps create a precise picture of the country's future. The Prime Minister said today marks the 100th birth anniversary of the revered late Ashok Singhal, who was the former International Working President of the Vishwa Hindu Parishad. He called him a great personality who dedicated his entire life to culture, society and the nation. The Prime Minister said the nation began this year with a grand celebration of national pride, which is the Somnath Swabhiman Parv. He said Mahmud of Ghazni had demolished the Somnath temple for the first time 1,000 years ago in 1026 AD. He highlighted that the Somnath temple still stands in all its grandeur by the sea, bestowing the blessings of immortality upon India. He added this is why the Somnath Swabhiman Parv was celebrated with immense pride this year.
3: आज से 1000 साल पहले 1026 में मोहम्मद गजनी ने पहली बार सोमनाथ मंदिर को विध्वंस किया। लेकिन जो लोग सोमनाथ को तोड़कर भारत की पहचान मिटाने आए थे, आज उनका कोई वजूद भी नहीं और सोमनाथ मंदिर पूरी भव्यता के साथ विशाल समुद्र के किनारे भारत को अमरता का आशीर्वाद दे रहा है।
2: The Prime Minister also mentioned Mahatma Gandhi's birth anniversary, which will be celebrated on the 2nd of October. He said cleanliness is one of the many guiding principles for life given by Bapu. Citing several examples of initiatives to maintain cleanliness, Mr. Modi said young people in Madhya Pradesh are working to clean up a river. The Prime Minister pointed out that all these efforts start with a single individual first, and a movement grows when others join in. He said this is what Jan Bhagidari is all about. He stated that cleanliness is the most beautiful tribute the nation can pay to Mahatma Gandhi.
3: कुछ ही दिनों बाद 2 अक्टूबर है पूज्य बापू की जयंती का दिन। बापू ने हमें जीवन के बहुत से मंत्र दिए हैं, स्वच्छता भी उनमें से एक है। हाल के दिनों में मैंने कहीं मध्य प्रदेश में कुछ नौजवान नदी की सफाई 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
2: Prime Minister Modi noted that millions of young people across the country have recently taken a significant resolve against substance abuse and drugs under the Nasha Mukt Yuva Abhiyan. They have vowed to stay away from drugs and have also taken up the responsibility of spreading this message to others. Mr. Modi said Nasha Mukt Yuva Abhiyan will run for 100 weeks.
3: आने वाले दिनों में इस अभियान के तहत हेल्थ चेकअप और ध्यान शिविर जैसी गतिविधियां भी होंगी। जल्द ही हमारे अनेक पर्व और त्योहार भी आने वाले हैं। इस बार त्योहारों की खुशियों के बीच हम अपने आसपास भी नजर डालें। अगर कोई युवा किसी गलत आदत की ओर बढ़ रहा है तो उससे बात करें। अगर कोई नशे से बाहर निकलने की कोशिश कर रहा है तो उसका साथ दें। नशा मुक्त युवा विकसित भारत के इस संकल्प को हम सब मिलकर आगे बढ़ाएं।
2: Mr. Modi had urged young people through Mann Ki Baat to join this campaign using their creativity. He expressed delight that thousands of youth have stepped forward in response to this call. Various competitions including anthems, slogan writing and street plays have been organized on the My Bharat platform. Similarly, young people are sharing creative content on social media using the hashtag #NashaMuktiYuva. Prime Minister Modi noted that in a sense, the message, the medium and the driving energy behind it all come from the youth themselves. He added that in the coming days, activities such as health checkups and meditation camps will also be conducted as part of this campaign. Union Home and Corporation Minister Amit Shah today inaugurated, laid the foundation stone and launched a series of major railway development projects worth over 1500 crore rupees in Sabarmati. The minister, along with Gujarat Chief Minister Bhupendra Patel, also flagged off the country's first LNG-powered train from Sabarmati station. Addressing a massive public gathering on this occasion, the Home Minister highlighted the remarkable transformation of Indian Railways over the last 12 years under the leadership of Prime Minister Narendra Modi. Mr. Shah noted that annual diesel consumption in railways has drastically reduced from 293 crore litres to 108 crore litres, with ongoing efforts aimed at eliminating it entirely. This is Akashvani giving you the news.
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2: Prime Minister Narendra Modi is completing 25 years in public service, a journey defined by the mantra of Jan Seva Se Desh Seva, and a relentless commitment that continues. Guided by this vision for Seva and Sushasan, the government has been ceaselessly working towards achieving the goal of a Viksit Bharat by 2047. Through inclusive development and social empowerment, this dedication is transforming lives. Today, in a special series, we bring you a closer look at how the government has shaped the startup movement that drives employment generation and works on key deep tech areas. More from a correspondent.
5: Prime Minister Narendra Modi gave a call for Startup India in 2015 that laid the foundation for a vibrant entrepreneurial culture and opened new avenues for private participation in strategic sectors. Over the last decade, startups have increased from 350 to over 2 lakh ventures, generating over 25 lakh jobs. India today owns the world's third largest startup ecosystem. The Center for Cellular and Molecular Platforms, or C-Camp, is India's premier research and innovation hub and one of the largest life sciences incubators that have directly funded and mentored over 700 startups over a decade. Speaking to Akashvani, the co-founder and director of Inexcel, Nitish Kumar Jangir, has thanked C-Camp and Government of India for their support and shared information on how his life-saving devices called SANS, VapCare, and Fetal Life have aided critical care and maternal health across the world.
6: We are seeing from the last many years that India is becoming a good production house, specifically for global markets in medical devices, and we want to that shift from just a production house to production plus innovation house to create innovative, high quality products which will make India a powerhouse for medical devices or medical technology innovation.
5: The startups and unicorns are helping build a supportive ecosystem, enabling the country to harness its demographic dividend and emerge as a global innovation hub. Sudhindra, Akashwani News, Bengaluru.
2: Indian Meteorological Department, IMD, has issued a red color warning for heavy to very heavy rainfall over Uttarakhand and West Uttar Pradesh today. The weather agency has forecast heavy rainfall over Andaman and Nicobar Islands, Bihar, East Uttar Pradesh and Himachal Pradesh for the day. According to IMD, Andaman and Nicobar Islands are likely to witness thunder squall till tomorrow. The Met Department has also predicted thunderstorms accompanied with lightning and gusty winds over Jammu and Kashmir, Ladakh, Himachal Pradesh, Bihar, Rajasthan, Tamil Nadu, Puducherry, Karaikal and West Uttar Pradesh for the next 2 to 3 days. In men's cricket, West Indies were 11 for no loss in 1.2 overs against host India on the first one-day international of the three-match series at the Greenfield International Stadium in Thiruvananthapuram when reports last came in. Earlier, India won the toss and opted to field first. Both Rohit Sharma and Virat Kohli returned to India's ODI lineup after a two-month break from this format. Shubman Gill will lead Team India for this ODI series, while Shai Hope captains the West Indies. The second ODI will be played in Guwahati on September 30, followed by the third one-day international in New Chandigarh on October 3rd. The ODI series will be followed by five T20 internationals. Shreyas Iyer will lead the team in the T20I series. The T20 international series will begin in Lucknow on October 6th, followed by the second T20I in Ranchi on October 9th. India made a strong start to its Asian Games archery campaign in Aichi, Nayoga today, with the men's and women's compound teams advancing to the semifinals along with the recalf. India today clinched 2 silver medals in squash. India's Abhay Singh won silver in the men's single squash. In the final, he lost to Malaysia's Eon 11-9, 11-5, 11-5. The world number 26 Indian was unable to match the number 18 Malaysian, who defended his Asian Games title with a commanding straight games victory. In women's single squash, Anahat Singh also bagged silver as she played the final against Malaysian Sivashankari Subramaniam. Earlier, Ankush Fangal assured India of his first boxing medal at the Games after defeating Tajikistan's Nekruz Salimov 5-0 in the men's 80-kilogram quarterfinal today. India is now on the 11th position in the medals tally with a total of 32 medals, including 4 gold, 14 silver and 14 bronze medals. And now, before we end the bulletin, the headlines once again. Prime Minister Narendra Modi says surgical strike and Operation Sindoor demonstrated new example of India's counter-terrorism policy to the world, sending message that terrorist attacks will be met with befitting response. Prime Minister Modi in his Mann Ki Baat program on Akashvani urges people to work together for Nasha Mukti Yuva. Prime Minister urges people to participate in census and use self-enumeration facility, says first phase of census nearly complete. Union Home Minister Amit Shah and Gujarat Chief Minister Bhupendra Patel flag off country's first LNG power train at Sabarmati. Anahat Singh red alert for heavy to very heavy rainfall issued of Uttarakhand and West Uttar Pradesh for today. And in Asian Games, Anahat Singh bagged a silver. Abhay Singh wins silver in men's singles. Squash boxer Ankush Fangal assures medal. And with that, we end the midday news.
0: और अब तक हम सुन रहे थे ऑल इंडिया रेडियो के सहयोग से प्रस्तुत होने वाले न्यूज। आप सुनते रहे वेणु धोनी 90.4 एफएम केएलई कनसु।
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